I'm Garby Bailey, in for Tom Power. You're listening to Q. Now, you're in the middle of my conversation with former child star, actor, and singer Hilary Duff. In the first half, we were going deep on her first new album in 10 years. It's called Luck or Something, and it's out everywhere right now. On the album, Hilary looks back on her life, on her relationships, on her path in the industry. Now, Hilary got her big break when she played Lizzie McGuire on the hit Disney Channel show, Lizzie McGuire. She was just 13 when she took on that role, and she became synonymous with

That's I with Humankind featuring Tennille Towns. I has a bunch of shows coming up this fall in Toronto, Montreal, Winnipeg, and more. And that's it for the show today. I'm Emil Niazi in for Elamine Abdel-Mahmoud. 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Thanks for listening. We can

0: if there's a deal, another USMCA deal, or they get rid of their tariffs, and then we'll bring the booze back into the LCBO. And if they don't, they aren't getting any booze on our shelves.
1: Some premiers are dead set against putting American liquor

0: Good morning, I'm Elise Scurro with an update from the CBC Ottawa newsroom. People in Barrhaven have gotten details about a plan to build a new community centre and library. The city held the event last night, also looking for feedback from the community, which has been waiting many years to see this project move ahead. The project would also see a new park built, as well as dedicated space for seniors. Ottawa police are taking aim at people who operate e-scooters in a way that's unsafe. The campaign will run through the end of the year. So far, officers have already clocked a rider going twice the 24-kilometer-per-hour speed limit. And the five people vying to lead Ontario's Liberal Party have faced off in their first debate. They sparred over whether it's important for the next leader to already hold a seat in provincial parliament. More news at 11 o'clock. Now here's your weather forecast for Ottawa. A mix of sun and cloud, 40% chance of showers this afternoon, along with the risk of a thunderstorm. Winds will gust up to 40 kilometers an hour. The high 26 degrees, but with the humidity, it could feel closer to 31. The UV index is high. Partly cloudy tonight, that chance of showers and risk of thunderstorm sticks around. The low is 14 degrees. Tomorrow starts off sunny, then there's more chance of rain. The high 26.
1: I'm Garby Bailey, and for Tom Power, you're listening to Q. So you might have heard of the Met Gala. It's this big fundraising event known around the world as the biggest night in fashion. It happens yearly, the first Monday in May, and the most influential people across various disciplines, we're talking actors and musicians, politicians, fashion designers, athletes, they all come together dressed in their fanciest garb to raise money for the Metropolitan Museum of Art's Costume Institute. Some of the internet's favorite moments have come from the Met Gala. Remember the year Rihanna wore a 55-pound, 16-foot-long yellow cape? Or back in 1996, when Princess Diana, fresh off her divorce, made an appearance that people still talk about to this day? The event is as glamorous as it sounds and as exclusive as it sounds. You or I aren't very likely to be invited. I don't know when I'm going to wear this cape that's just hanging here. But while the gala might be hard to get into, the exhibit it launches every year is open to anyone. And this brings me to the Canadian-Palestinian artist Samar Hejazi, who was recruited as one of the primary artists to help design the most recent exhibit, which is on until January.